0: Pop extremo. Feel the music.
1: Feel the music.
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0: Pop Extremo, donde la música cobra vida. Pop Extremo.
1: It's Mr. 305 checking in for the remix. You know they had that 75 Street Brazil. Well, this year's gonna be called Calle Ocho. Que hola, Gata. Que hola, Omega. And this is how we gonna do it. 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
1: 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Feel the music.
2: Can't touch this. Can't touch this. Can't touch this. Can't touch this.